0: had little impact, and the money is better spent elsewhere after Winston Peters leaked the budget plan to drop the allowance. A survey shows nearly half of under 25-year-old public service workers and a quarter of the total workforce are considering heading overseas for better pay. Meanwhile, the PSA says it's disappointing MB is rural public servants faced by steep petrol prices should stick to existing guidance on working from home. Oil prices have jumped 3% to top $104 a barrel as negotiations between the US and Iran continue to hit snags. Donald Trump's calling Iran's response to a 14-point US peace memorandum unacceptable. And popular Wellington nightclub Red Square Bar on Courtney Place is closing its doors this month after 23 years in business.
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0: Sport: Shane van Gisbergen has turned heads in NASCAR after a seventh career road race win, this time on the Watkins Glen track in upstate New York. He was forced to pit with 24 laps remaining due to a green flag, emerging in 24th, nearly 30 seconds behind the race leader. Van Gisbergen needed just 17 laps to retake the lead and power to a 7.2-second victory.
2: It's not easy. Everyone's really good. There was a lot of pressure there, and just stoked for these guys, you know, to execute every facet of our game. It's so cool.
0: New Zealand Cricket and the Competitions Establishment Committee have delayed the proposed launch of the privately backed NZ20 from January 2027 to 2028. That is sport.
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nz. Answer a simple question and you could win a $4,000 House of Travel gift card towards your next Sydney and New South Wales holiday. 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Bruno Mars on his way. It's Coast.

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8: In this update, Mariameno Kapakengi has announced a new political contender, Te Tai Tokerau Party, and has formally split from Te Pāti Māori to set up the new party. The police minister says the government wants to pay police officers as much as it can, but is limited, with reports 144 Kiwi officers left for Australia in the past year. The Green Party's asked government ministers with majority owner status to pressure major gentailers to lower power prices, with more families unable to keep their home warm. Auckland Council is 90% of the way to meeting its savings goal, saving $77.6 million by cutting costs and increasing revenue, removing duplication and putting in tech. Diesel and jet fuel stocks have dipped again at 44.3 and 54.1 days worth in the latest fuel stock update. Petrol is slightly up on 51 days. That's news.
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8: In sport, experienced sports administrator Andrea Nelson is the new CEO of New Zealand Rugby League. Nelson will leave her post as chief executive at Gymnastics New Zealand in July. Black Ferns prop Afina Tangen Wainohu has announced her immediate retirement from rugby due to a career-ending neck injury. Tangen Wainohu was forced to come home ahead of the Pacific Four series last month after aggravating a previous neck injury. She played 10 tests for her country. Norway's Christopher Reiten has claimed the PGA Tour event in Charlotte. Our Ryan Fox finished in 67th place. That is sport. I'm Raylene Ramsey.
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You're with Lorna on your feel good work day. 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The Bee Gees coming up first, though. Oh, so lucky to see these guys live Saturday night in Auckland. I do hope you caught them at some stage over their tour. Absolutely brilliant. Split Ends on Coast.

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0: Almost three here on Coast, your home of Feel Good 80s with Lorna and Grant Kittyama's along in just a few minutes with more Feel Good 80s. Rick Springfield, Madonna, and he's going to shake up some pina coladas with Rupert Holmes. Plus after four, of course, another cue to call to get you in the draw for that luxury trip for two to Vietnam. And he'll be giving away the box of Griffin's biscuits to one lucky workplace as well. Still time to get yourself in the draw. Text Griffin's and the name of your workplace to 2699. 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

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Welcome to the BWZ, the best winter zone. Winter weekends were made for slow cooking, and Sam's Butchery in Silverdale has all the tasty bits. Lamb shanks, beef cheeks, pot roasts, brisket. Get it in the pot on Saturday, and by Sunday, you're in heaven. Or throw it in the slow cooker before work on Monday,

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1: In this update, Te Pāti Māori says it wishes Māori men no Kapakingi well as she changes step to launch the new Te Tai Tukarau party to contest her seat of the same name. A Justice Select Committee has heard fears about the use of data under a proposed policing amendment bill expanding powers to collect and store much more information.

0: Started a bike and issued 53 infringement notices, blaming failures to follow road rules at a mass bicycle event in Auckland's Henderson yesterday. A traveller who lost her century-old family heirloom locket at a Pukekohe Woolworths has been reunited with it after 2 months after family found a police Facebook post. That's news.
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0: In sport, Black Ferns prop Afina Tangen Wainoho has been forced to retire from rugby on medical advice. She aggravated a previous neck injury prior to the Pacific Four and returned home. The Minnesota Timberwolves have levelled their NBA Western Conference semi-final series against San Antonio at 2-2. The Timberwolves have won Game 4, 114 to 109. And one of golf's forgotten men has clinched a spot at this week's PGA Championship. American veteran Brant Snedeker has claimed the secondary PGA Tour event of the week, the Myrtle Beach Classic in South Carolina. It's the former world number four's first PGA Tour win in 8 years. That's sport. I'm Raylene Ramsey.
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It's followed by your workplace, who you're working with, the 2699. I could be calling you back before 5. All right. Scissor Sisters coming up in a moment. Right now, Cyndi Lauper.

0: Oh, great song. Haven't heard that for years. That is Scissor Sisters here on Coast with your Feel Good 80s. And I'm Grant Kitayama. Got a great new book for you this week. It is called Click by Sarah Bailey. Let me tell you about it. Melbourne is gripped by fear after a backpacker's body is found with a cryptic note. And two more women vanish without trace. When photographs begin to arrive in the inboxes of the media and police, it's clear the killer isn't hiding. They're performing. Journalist Ollie Groves knows the story could make or break her. And rookie detective Penelope Kibbs is desperate to stop the violence before more women are lost. But they soon realize the danger runs deeper than one killer. And closer than they want to believe. Ooh. Sounds good, eh? If you would like to win a copy of Click, text Click and your name to 2699 and I will get back to you for my winner, okay? Alrighty, good luck. Pretend is still to come before four and Matthew Wilder's One Big Hit is up next.
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0: whom she sent money. The government's giving a green light to allowing private funding for carbon credits to help with things like wetland restoration, planting and locking up carbon. That's news.
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0: In sport, the chairman of the NZ20 accepts it became an inevitability that they would need to delay the launch of the franchise cricket competition. Organisers have pushed back the launch by a full year, abandoning plans to mark out their run-up in January of 2027. Don McKinnon says they reached the point that it couldn't be done properly with the Black Caps touring Australia over December and January and then welcoming Sri Lanka soon after. The Minnesota Timberwolves have tied their NBA Western Conference semi-final series against San Antonio at 2-2, following a 114-109 home victory. Minnesota's Anthony Edwards led a fourth quarter charge. That is sport. I'm Raylene Ramsey.
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Let's get you to Vietnam, eh? Your cue to call is coming up real soon. Got some Aaron Neville for you as well. Right now, NXS, Jimmy Barnes, Good Times.

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This is Coast on a Feel Good Monday afternoon. You're right here. Our Sam Wallace says he's found a scale that determines the compatibility of a relationship based on how masculine and feminine each partner is. I've got to hear this. He's going to put it to the test tomorrow morning just before 7:30 with your Feel Good Breakfast.

0: This is your home of Feel Good 80s. This is Coast. Yeah, no, Grant Kitayama. Man, what a crowd that was in Porirua Park yesterday, eh? For the A-League Women's Semi-Final between the Phoenix and the Roar. Just amazing. Yeah, congratulations to the Knicks, who have created history and will now travel to Melbourne to play Melbourne City in the Grand Final this weekend. Yeah, that match starts at 6:15 on Saturday night.
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0: Hi there, Serena.
2: Good afternoon, Granty.
0: Oh, Serena, you are my quarter 10. Yay.
2: Yay. So good.
0: Oh, yes, congratulations. You're now in the draw to win the North. Win a North Travel 10-day luxury Vietnam escape. Wow.
2: Oh, that sounds amazing. Never been.
0: Haven't you? Oh.
2: No. And my boss has been like 4 times and he keeps rubbing it in. And I say, it's always on my bucket list. I'll get there one day.
0: Well, you're on the draw now. And you know, everybody I know says that Vietnam is a wonderful place to go to.
2: Yeah. Yep, I've heard too. So, yeah.
0: All right, Serena. Cross. Yeah, absolutely. Congratulations. You're in the draw. I wish you the best of luck.
2: Thanks, Grant. Have a good one.
0: Oh, and you too. There you go. Serena's in. Okay, your next chance to get in the draw to win a North Travel 10-day luxury Vietnam escape is after 8:30 tomorrow morning with Tony, Jason, Sam, your feel-good breakfast. It's all thanks to North Travel and only on Coast.
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3: Hi, it's Tony, Jason, Sam from your Feel Good Breakfast. 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
1: Kia ora, Aotearoa. 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

0: with your Feel Good 80s. This is Coast. Yeah, Grant, get the hour here. It's almost 5. Go home. Come on. I don't want to work. I want to bang on that drum. Woo! Thank you for entering our Griffin's Workplace Shout. I have a winner today. I am going to give it to Marie. Yeah.
1: Hello, Marie.
0: Okay. Hello, Marie. It's Grant Kiriyama calling from Coast FM.
1: Oh, hi, Grant.
0: How are you today?
1: I'm super good, thank you.
0: Oh, that is wonderful to hear. You entered our Griffin's Workplace Shout.
1: I did.
0: You did. So I have for you a Griffin's Biscuit prize pack with Toffee Pops, Mellow Puffs, Chocolate Thins, Shrewsbury's, Ginger Nuts for you and the team at North Shore Hospital.
1: Oh, that's amazing. Oh,
0: yeah, I hope you love it and you have a nice wee afternoon tea with that.
1: Seriously, that's amazing. Thank you so much.
0: Oh, you are so welcome, Marie. And thank you to everybody at North Shore Hospital for everything you do. Yeah. All right, next hour, Tina Turner, George McRae, Michael Jackson, and Elton John singing up melancholy tunes. It's First Up After 5.
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0: 2028 for the men and the month prior for the women's competition. An already crammed window of international cricket this summer is being blamed. NZ20 chair Don McKinnon says they wouldn't have been able to deliver the competition they envisioned if they started in 2027. And the Chiefs are welcoming a positive injury outlook for lock Josh Lord. The All Black second row was forced from the field in the win over the Reds with a head knock. That is sport. I'm Raylene Ramsey.
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0: And it's almost 6 here on Coast. You're Grant Kadiyama here. See, there were a whole heap of First Division winners on Saturday night. Yeah, there were 7 Lotto First Division winners. 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New World Broadway in Palmerston North. Monte Carlo Milk Bar in Mosgiel. And on My Lotto to players from Hamilton and Wellington. But surprisingly, not one of them had the Powerball. Amazing, eh? So that will jackpot to $12 million for Wednesday night's draw. Make sure you get a ticket, and good luck. All right, next hour, Murray Head, Christopher Cross, Billy Joel, and Casey and the Sunshine Band's last big hit. It's going to kick us off again right after 6.
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10: In this update, the finance ministers laid out how fuel restrictions would work in the unlikely event of reaching phase four of the government fuel response plan. User bans will now only apply in phase four, where emergency services, healthcare, schools and courts would get priority and uncapped access. Nicola Willis says the general public would have weekly limits. Chris Hipkin says the government has the bones of a decent fuel response plan, but not enough teeth. A political science lecturer says party affiliation isn't everything in Māori seats as Māori Meno Kapakingi breaks away. She's cut ties with Te Pāti Māori to create Te Tai Tōkurau Party and run in the seat of the same name. Confidence the Hunter virus outbreak won't turn into another worldwide pandemic. Passengers are being evacuated and returning home, including one New Zealander. That's news.
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10: In sport, domestic cricket's T20 Super Smash will ride again for a final summer. NZ20 power brokers have pushed back the launch of their planned franchise competition by a full year, aiming for a December 2027 start for the women's competition and a month later for the men. NZ20 chair Don McKinnon says this summer was going to be too much of a squeeze to launch with a loaded Black Caps calendar. The Warriors have reportedly locked down halfback Tanner Boyd until the end of 2029. And Shane Van Gisbergen believes his seven

This is Coast. Now on a feel-good Monday evening. And I'm Grant Kittyama. Hey, our free iHeart app's had an update and it makes it easier to personalize. 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Well, I'm Bonnie Raitt. Journey still to come this hour. Right now, Christopher Cross, leaving his troubles on the shoreline. Yeah. This is Sailing. But it's

What a voice. My goodness. This is Coast with your Feel Good 80s. Greg Kitayama here. Come and rate our music. Be in to win $250. Just text the word music to

Yeah, this is Coast on a feel-good Monday evening. Grant Kitayama here. Thank you for spending some time with me. It is Monday, the 11th of May, 2026. It is Eat What You Want Day. Yeah, a day to drop your rules and restrictions around eating. Just enjoy life a little by eating what you want. I think I can celebrate that. And it is World Ego Awareness Day today. You know, I work in a biz with a lot of people who really need to become a lot more aware of their egos. Yeah, you'll be happy to know that none of them work here at Coast. Yeah, it's quite amazing, really. That's why I love working here so much. All right, Ice House, still to come.

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feel good 80s. This is Coast with JT. John Mellencamp's up next. Over the weekend, my daughter, she turned 6. And we didn't have a party this year because it's expensive. But she had an awesome day, kept saying, this is the best birthday ever. So, you know, mother and I were very happy with how that all went. And it was basically perfect, apart from one teeny tiny detail. My wife, who'd been running all over the place to get things ready to make the day very special for my girl, she brought some cool-looking wrapping paper. And she got home, and she wrapped up this Barbie present, and the wrapping paper was see-through. So see-through that you've essentially wrapped a present in the spirit of technically having something wrapped, because the child could just see the present. It's like the emperor's clothes of wrapping paper. She basically bought cellophane. That was it, really. So cue a mad dash to buy an opaque wrapping paper. Crisis averted. Best birthday ever. Get in.

0: These are your feel-good 80s, and it's Coast to HAT. Coming up after 8, Whitney Houston, Dan Hartman, and the Eagles as well. But right now, this is what you need. And here is tonight's quote.
1: You know what I think? I think you should stop taking directions from people who have never been to the places you want to go. That's what I

0: And Nicola Willis says Phase 4 will only be triggered by severe or prolonged fuel supply disruption. She says it would ensure 100% fuel access for critical services like healthcare and lists other priorities.
1: Slightly reduced access for food and freight, and further adjusted access for other organisations, and limits for general public use.
0: New Zealand's global ranking for end-of-life care has fallen significantly over the past decade. Hospice is asking the government to act urgently and make sure everyone in the country can get quality support. Chief Executive Wayne Naylor says we've dropped from third best in the world to 15th. He says contributing more should be a no-brainer for the government.
2: We know that for every dollar the government invests, they get about $1.50 worth of savings across the health system.
0: The Prime Minister is signalling means testing the pension isn't on his radar. Nationals confirmed it'll campaign on lifting the age of superannuation eligibility this election. It hasn't confirmed what age it would pick, but campaigned in 2023 on making it 67 by 2044. Chris Luxon says staying at 65 is unaffordable. But he says retaining blanket eligibility is the best choice.
3: I've seen your conversations around means testing. I think you've got to be quite careful with that because people need certainty going forward.
0: That's news.
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0: In sport. Black Ferns prop Afina Tangenwainuhu has announced her immediate retirement from rugby due to a career-ending neck injury. Tangenwainuhu has played 10 tests for her country and was forced to come home ahead of the Pacific Four series last month after aggravating a previous neck injury. Following medical advice, she's decided to retire, saying scans have shown that staying in the game could cost more than the game gives. That's sport. I'm Nina Burton.
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Streaming on there as we speak. Crowded House coming up next, but right now, Men at Work, Who Can It Be Now? On Coast.

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This is Coast with JT. Where right now you can win the ultimate Auckland staycation at Grand Millennium Hotel. Enjoy one night in the heart of Auckland City plus an unforgettable three-course dining experience at Ember. This is happening May 30th and it could be you and a friend if you'd like to win that. Text the word GRAND to 26999 to get in the draw. That's that word GRAND. The winner gets chosen on Friday on Coast Days with our lovely Lorna. Here's Jimmy Barnes.

0: You feel good 80s. This is Coast with JT. Little River Band coming up next. Back on Friday, Sir David Attenborough turned 100, one of the best humans to ever live. He's just amazing. King Charles actually wrote him a very special message congratulating him on turning 100. Here is some of that message.
1: Amazing to think that you and I have known one another for more than 60 years. Indeed, I believe we first met in 1958. And, of course, our paths have crossed many times since. Over those decades, you have revealed the beauty and wonders of nature to audiences around the world in new and marvellous ways.
0: How cool is that? That's awesome. Happy birthday once again to the Centurion, Sir David Attenborough.
2: Hello, you. 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

0: your feel-good 80s and it's Coast with JT. Coming up after nine, Naked Eyes. We've got Mr. Mister, and we'll hear from the M People as well. Now, look, we know we love playing our feel-good 80s music. We've also got a vinyl album which is out now. It's called Coast's Feel-Good 80s, the album. And it's a very special limited edition vinyl, and it's done so well, they've done another run of it for you. So if you would like to win it, we've got like Kenny Loggins, Whitney Houston, Eric Carmen's on there as well. Then I want you to do is text the word vinyl for your chance to win it. Text that word now, vinyl, to 2699. That'll get you in the draw, and you might end up with one of those albums at your house.
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0: coming back to New Zealand to entertain us. 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
1: In this update, the finance minister says rules around who gets priority over fuel would be compulsory but self-managed under phase four of the response plan. The government says we're unlikely to reach that extreme point and it's moved user bans from phase three to the higher level. Critical services would get priority and uncapped access at phase four, and the general public would have weekly transaction limits. Nicola Willis says self-management is the most practical option with spot checks.
2: Government would set the fuel reduction targets and the operating rules, but businesses and fuel suppliers would manage how they meet those requirements, and they would be required to set out those plans.
1: Meanwhile, Nicola Willis says phase four will only be triggered

0: 65 is unaffordable. But he says retaining blanket eligibility is the best choice.
1: I've seen your conversations around means testing. I think you've got to be quite careful with that because people need certainty going forward.
0: That's news.
2: Stay informed with the latest OneRoof property news and market insights. 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Love where you live.
0: In sport. The chairman of the NZ20 accepts it became an inevitability they would need to delay the launch of the franchise cricket competition. Organisers have pushed back the launch by a full year, abandoning plans to mark out their run-up in January 2027. Don McKinnon says they reached the point that it couldn't be done properly with the Black Caps touring Australia and then welcoming Sri Lanka soon after.
3: The window was just too tight and we kept looking at each other going, you know, we're running around like mad things trying to squeeze this in and ultimately we'd be compromising our very first launch year. Logical decision then became actually, why are we trying to do this? It's better to do it in the following summer.
0: That's sport. I'm Nina Burton.
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0: your feel-good 80s. This is Coast with JT. We've got Kim Wilde coming up next. Now, this year, the Spice Girls will be celebrating their 30th anniversary, right? And despite the many, many rumours of a reunion tour, we are now halfway through May, and there is nothing. There are no venues booked, there's no tickets sorted, none of that. And you might wonder, well, what's stopping them? Because it would seem, you know, the strength that the Spice Girls had was all five girls agreeing as a unit, and that was their power. And it is also the reason that nothing has happened so far for the 30th anniversary tour. Here's Mel C explaining this.
1: It's so precious to us, you know? And we all have a different idea of what the right thing is. So this is why we need this unity to go, yes, that's it, and all agree, and then we can fly.
0: So it's not going to happen then.
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0: you need them.
1: Hey, where are you two off to?
2: We're going to go drop off Nanny Aroha's brush screening test. Have you done yours?
1: No, this Nana is too young.
3: Not anymore, Nana. The age has just come down. 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

0: update. The finance minister's laid out how fuel restrictions would work in the unlikely event of reaching phase four of the government fuel response plan. User bans will now only apply in phase four, under which emergency services, healthcare, schools and courts would get priority and uncapped access. Nicola Willis says the general public would have weekly limits with some flexibility for rural communities and workers having to drive long distances.
1: These would be designed to reduce overall demand and would be set according to targets of how long we were trying to stretch the fuel.
0: A principal's querying the logic of telling schools not to send home spare provided lunches. The Ministry of Education issued a notice 2 weeks ago against giving out leftovers, citing food safety concerns. It says schools should only order how many they need and return uneaten ones to minimise waste and taxpayer spending. Whangarei's Hora Hora School principal Pat Newman says he follows the thinking but doesn't fully agree.
2: By the time we send the food back, if we were going to do that, it would be extra cost sending it back. On top of that, in our case, we've already had to provide the food. Why waste it?
0: Confidence the Hunter virus outbreak won't turn into another worldwide pandemic. Passengers are being evacuated and returning to home countries, including one New Zealander. Authorities say one of five French passengers developed symptoms flying to Paris and will isolate until further notice. Otago University epidemiologist Michael Baker says person-to-person transmission is very unusual for this virus.
3: And when they're investigated, these are often people who are living in the same house or the same bedroom or spending a lot of time together. It's not from casual contact.
0: That's news.
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0: In sport. Those running the NZ20 are putting a positive spin on delaying the launch of the franchise T20 competition for a full year.

0: is being blamed. NZ20 chair Don McKinnon says they wouldn't have been able to deliver the competition they envisioned if they started in 2027.
1: We would have had to run a huge number of double headers. So the quality of the competition then, you know, you're compacting it. That impacts on fandom, it impacts on broadcasting, it impacts on sponsorship. So all of your commercials, therefore, are significantly compromised.
0: The Super Smash will return for one final summer instead. That's sport. I'm Nina Burton.
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Madonna is coming up in the next 10 minutes, but this is a beauty from the Commodores. It's Night Shift on Coast.

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0: These are your feel-good 80s, and it's Coast with JT. Coming up after 11, music from Crowded House, Christopher Cross, Mariah Carey's in there as well, but right now, here is what you need. And this is tonight's quote.
1: You know what I think? I think you should stop taking directions from people who have never been to the places you want to go. That's what I think.
0: Yeah, I like that too. You've got ambition, get advice from people who are ambitious. You want to succeed, get advice from successful people, and so on and so on. Take that with you into your Tuesday. Basically, surround yourself with good people who lift you up and not bring you down. That's what you need to hear on Coast.
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0: minimise waste and taxpayer spending. Whangarei's Hora Hora School principal Pat Newman says he follows the thinking but doesn't fully agree.
1: By the time we send the food back, if we were going to do that, it would be extra cost sending it back. On top of that, in our case, you've already had to provide the food. Why waste it?
0: Confidence the Hunter virus outbreak won't turn into another worldwide pandemic. Passengers are being evacuated and returning to home countries, including one New Zealander. Authorities

0: Caps calendar. He says it gives them more time to lock in investors.
1: We're going to have to make a really quick, potentially knee-jerk decision, whereas, you know, let's take the time, run a really good process to find our owners, really good competitive process to find our locations. We could have made, you know, sudden quick decisions on all of those things, but it just didn't make sense.
0: At Sport, I'm Nina Burton.
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0: finance ministers laid out how fuel restrictions would work in the unlikely event of reaching phase four of the government fuel response plan. User bans will now only apply in phase four, under which emergency services, healthcare, schools and courts would get priority and uncapped access. Nicola Willis says the general public would have weekly limits with some flexibility for rural communities and workers having to drive long distances.
1: These would be designed to reduce overall demand and would be set according to targets of how long we were trying to stretch the fuel.
0: Chris Hipkins says the government has the bones of a decent fuel response plan, but not enough teeth.

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19: In this update, the Finance Minister says rules around who gets priority over fuel would be compulsory but self-managed under Phase 4 of the response plan. The government says we're unlikely to reach that extreme point and it's moved user bans from phase 3 to the higher level. Critical services would get priority and uncapped access at phase 4 and the general public would have weekly transaction limits. Nicola Willis says self-management is the most practical option with spot checks.
20: Government would set the fuel reduction targets and the operating rules, but businesses and fuel suppliers would manage how they meet those requirements and they would be required to set out those plans.
19: Meanwhile, Nicola Willis says Phase 4 will only be triggered by severe or prolonged fuel supply disruption. She says it would ensure 100% fuel access for critical services like healthcare and lists other priorities.
20: Slightly reduced access for food and freight and further adjusted access for other organisations and limits for general public use.
19: New Zealand's global ranking for end-of-life care has fallen significantly over the past decade. Hospice is asking the government to act urgently and make sure everyone in the country can get quality support. Chief Executive Wayne Naylor says we've dropped from third best in the world to 15th. He says contributing more should be a no-brainer for the government.
5: We know that for every dollar the government invests, they get about $1.50 worth of savings across the health system.
19: The Prime Minister is signalling means testing the pension isn't on his radar. Nationals confirmed it will campaign on lifting the age of superannuation eligibility this election. It hasn't confirmed what age it would pick, but campaigned in 2023 on making it 67 by 2044. Chris Luxon says staying at 65 is unaffordable, but he says retaining blanket eligibility is the best choice.
6: I've seen your conversations around means testing. I think you've got to be quite careful with that because people need certainty going forward.
19: A political commentator believes Sir Keir Starmer's chances of leading the Labour Party into the next UK election are close to nil. Labour's had a disastrous showing in local elections, losing a total 1,500 councillors across England. The Prime Minister's popularity ratings are also plummeting. Queen Mary University's Philip Cowley says in the very short term, however, he's probably secure as there isn't a clear challenger.
21: But these were pretty catastrophic results for the Labour Party. They're the sort of results that make a lot of Labour MPs, probably the majority, look at their own seats and think, if we carry on like this, we are toast.
19: And it's been revealed Amazon and Microsoft were subject to use-it-or-lose-it deadlines for developing data centre sites, now abandoned. Amazon publicly acknowledged last week it had pulled out of building a proposed centre in Auckland's Westgate that would have covered a site the size of four rugby fields. The Overseas Investment Office now says Amazon would lose a section of it if conditions weren't met, although it hasn't named a date. Permissions also lapsed for a Microsoft centre in Whenuapai, where it failed to buy the property within the required time.

0: and six of the last seven NASCAR street races. That's sport. I'm Nina Burton.
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6: Hi, it's Buckland time again. Did you know Buccalin tablets have been trusted by Kiwi families for protection against the bacterial complications?

0: finance ministers laid out how fuel restrictions would work in the unlikely event of reaching phase four of the government fuel response plan. User bans will now only apply to phase four, under which emergency services, healthcare, schools and courts would get priority and uncapped access. Nicola Willis says the general public would have weekly limits with some flexibility for rural communities and workers having to drive long distances.
1: These would be designed to reduce overall demand and would be set according to targets of how long we were trying to stretch the fuel.
0: A principal's querying the logic of telling schools not to send home spare-provided lunches. The Ministry of Education issued a notice 2 weeks ago against giving out leftovers, citing food safety concerns. It says schools should only order how many they need and return uneaten ones to minimise waste and taxpayer spending. Whangarei's Hora Hora School principal Pat Newman says he follows the thinking but doesn't fully agree.
2: By the time we send the food back, if we were going to do that, it would be extra cost sending it back. On top of that, in our case, we've already had to provide the food. Why waste it?
0: Confidence the Hunter virus outbreak won't turn into another worldwide pandemic. Passengers are being evacuated and returning to home countries, including one New Zealander. Authorities say one of five French passengers developed symptoms flying to Paris and were isolated.

0: basically keep up with the pay and incentives being offered. Minister Mark Mitchell says it is limited on what it can offer. He says the country is in a pretty bad fiscal situation, but the government is doing its best with what it has. And a renewed call for the government to make sure quality end-of-life care is there for everyone. Hospice is highlighting the deeply human impact of palliative services and the need to support families to live every moment with dignity. Chief Executive Wayne Naylor says 11,000 people received care before dying last year, but low funding meant thousands more missed out.
1: Hospices actually raised about $112 million, but it's just not possible to draw more money from communities.
2: Stay informed with the latest OneRoof property news and market insights. 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Love where you live.
0: In sport, the Warriors have reportedly sealed the signature of halfback Tanner Boyd long-term. Sydney's Daily Telegraph reports Boyd has agreed to stay at Mount Smart until the end of 2029. Boyd has starred in the absence of Luke Metcalf this season, leading the club to 7 wins from 9 games. It's likely to bring more attention to the future of Metcalf at the Warriors, having fallen down the pecking order. Auckland will host a key warm-up sailing regatta for the Los Angeles Olympics. Takapuna Boating Club will play host to the men's Ilka 7 and the women's Ilka 6 World Championships across late January and February 2028. The regatta has received government funding from the Major Events Fund. That's news and sport. I'm Nina Burton.
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5: In this update, the Finance Minister says rules around who gets priority over fuel would be compulsory but self-managed under Phase 4 of the response plan. The government says we're unlikely to reach that extreme point and it's moved user bans from Phase 3 to the higher level. Critical services would get priority and uncapped access at Phase 4 and the general public would have weekly transaction limits. Nicola Willis says self-management is the most practical option with spot checks.
6: Government would set the fuel reduction targets and the operating rules, but businesses and fuel suppliers would manage how they meet those requirements, and they would be required to set out those plans.
5: Meanwhile, Nicola Willis says Phase 4 will only be triggered by severe or prolonged fuel supply disruption. She says it would ensure 100% fuel access for critical services like healthcare and lists other priorities.
6: Slightly reduced access for food and freight and further adjusted access for other organisations and limits for general public use.
5: New Zealand's global ranking for end-of-life care has fallen significantly over the past decade. Hospice is asking the government to act urgently

0: 75.
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6: In this update, the finance ministers laid out how fuel restrictions would work in the unlikely event of reaching phase four of the government fuel response plan. User bans will now only apply in phase four, under which emergency services, healthcare, schools and courts would get priority and uncapped access. Nicola Willis says the general public would have weekly limits, with some flexibility for rural communities and workers having to drive long distances.
7: These would be designed to reduce overall demand and would be set according to targets of how long we were trying to stretch the fuel.
6: Chris Hipkins says the government has the bones of a decent fuel response plan, but not enough teeth. The Labour leader says it relies too much on goodwill and needs safeguards.
8: If you look at what Christopher Luxon's just said, there's absolutely nothing to stop people just going around multiple petrol stations and filling up their cars.
6: A political science lecturer says party affiliation isn't everything in Māori seats as Mariamene Kapakingi breaks away. She's cut ties with Te Pāti Māori to create Te Taitokoro Party and run in the seat of the same name. Te Pāti Māori's wished her well, but is promising to put up another candidate to take her on. Victoria University's Lara Greaves says it's an open race for all seven seats.
9: They're hyper-local, so local issues are really important, but also sometimes strategy is important. Again, really hard to tell what exactly will happen in the electorate.
6: Police have laid down the law in Wairoa with six arrests after an uptick in gang and firearm-related violence. Officers raided one property and arrested two people and seized a sawn-off shotgun, cash and a grow tent with cannabis plants on Wednesday. In Mahia, the next day, police took four men into custody and seized five firearms. All appeared in the Gisborne District Court yesterday. Seven others have been arrested in the past week for offences including dangerous driving, drug offending and bail breaches. Confidence the Hunter virus outbreak won't turn into another worldwide pandemic. Passengers are being evacuated and returning home, including one New Zealander. Authorities say one of five French passengers developed symptoms flying to Paris and will isolate until further notice. Otago University epidemiologist Michael Baker says person-to-person transmission is very unusual for this virus.
10: And when they're investigated, these are often people who are living in the same house or the same bedroom or spending a lot of time together. It's not from casual contact.
6: Recalls of four more lemongrass products over concerns it could contain hard plastic. It covers Fed brand Thai Massaman beef and potato curry with rice, Naked Kitchen fragrant Thai red curry, Pam's chicken laksa soup and Rampa rendang sauce. New Zealand Food Safety says the product shouldn't be consumed and returned to the retailer for a full refund. And the government's backing a new approval system for carbon credits. It's giving a green light to allowing private funding for things like wetland restoration, planting and locking up carbon, and backing giving three international groups oversight. Landowners can partner with a developer, but voluntary carbon credits issued and bought by organisations supporting environmental outcomes. Associate Agriculture Minister Andrew Hoggard also wants to open public conservation land to privately funded conservation projects.
11: 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Love where you live.
6: In sport, the Warriors have reportedly sealed the signature of halfback Tanner Boyd long term. Sydney's Daily Telegraph reports Boyd has agreed to stay at Mount Smart until the end of 2029. Boyd has starred in the absence of Luke Metcalf this season, leading the club to seven wins from nine games. It's likely to bring more attention to the future of Metcalf at the Warriors, having fallen down the pecking order. And Auckland will host a key warm-up sailing regatta for the Los Angeles Olympics. Takapuna Boating Club will play host to the men's Ilka 7 and the women's Ilka 6 World Championships across late January and February 2028.

0: The regatta has received government funding from the Major Events Fund. That's News and Sport. I'm Nina Burton.
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10: In this update, two more passengers have tested positive for hantavirus on a luxury cruise ship, including a French woman whose condition is deteriorating. Three people have now died, while evacuation flights continue for passengers from New Zealand, Australia, the US and across Asia. The AA says the government's revised fuel plan is about as good as it gets. Under the new changes, bans on using vehicles won't kick in until Phase 4 instead of Phase 3. The AA's Terry Collins.
11: I think they've been prudent about what they've done. There's obviously the keeping well in touch with all the suppliers of the product. We really don't have a supply crisis, we've got a price crisis.
10: In the UK, more than 50 Labour MPs are turning on Sir Keir Starmer, telling him to resign or name a date to step down after Labour got smashed in the local elections. The party lost about 1,500 council seats across England, following a big swing to Nigel Farage's Reform UK party. And New Zealand's new citizenship test is coming next year, and people who fail will be able to resit the test up to six times. The 20-question test needs 15 correct answers to pass.
12: Documents attached to a request for information confirm applicants will be given three tries to pass before a blackout period of 30 working days before a next attempt. Applicants are allowed six total attempts before being referred back to Internal Affairs to withdraw their application or have it considered by the Minister.
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10: In sport, Northern Districts cricket boss Ken Rutherford concedes the delayed start to the proposed privatised NZ20 franchise league was predictable. The competition was pitched to start this summer, but has now been pushed back to December 2027 for the women and a month later for the men. And Tottenham Hotspur have a future-defining Premier League football match against Leeds from 7 this morning. And that's sport, I'm Bryn Rutkin.
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1: I thought it would be all hunky-dory today after the high pressure, and it is for the vast majority, but still a few showers around Southland and over the top as well through the Bay of Plenty, Waikato, Auckland and parts of Northland.
2: Good morning. Thank you very much for joining us on International Nurses Day today. Huge respect. If you are on your way to work right now as a nurse, thank you. And if you're about to finish in about an hour or so, thank you very much. For those rotating shifts will get you.
3: Oh, night shifts to early shifts to day shifts. God, it's thankless work, isn't it?
1: Oh, it is. And then you've got the sheer amount of people in the wait rooms.
2: Yeah. Someone who's been needing nurses' help lately is someone who was on a massive TV show from 1987 to 1995, a health update we didn't even know about coming in just a few minutes from now.
4: Feel good in the morning. 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Coast.

0: This is Coast. You feel good breakfast with Tony, Jason, Sam. Bang on 10 past 6 on a day where you could take us down and take our cash. The Chasers is back just after half past 7. It's a general knowledge quiz. And if you need your radio just after half past 7, you could win $400 cash today. Do you remember? This started in 1987 and ran through to 1995.
1: Whatever happened to predictability? The milkman, the paperboy,
2: evening TV.
0: You know, Full House. Can you name the characters?
3: Uncle Jesse, Uncle Joey.
4: What were the twins called?
3: The Olsen twins, but that's their real name.
0: Yeah, yeah, but they're little Michelle. They played the same character,
4: that's
0: Michelle. They just swapped
4: right.
0: them out. Michelle.
4: And there was only ever one of them on at a time, eh?
0: Yeah, that's right. Yeah. That's right.
3: DJ, Stephanie.
0: That's right. Well, one of them.
3: Aunt Becky.
4: She got herself into trouble, didn't she?
0: Well, that's right. Uncle Jesse. So John Stamos, sexiest man on TV for a long, long time. Still is when he's on the screen. So his mate, Dave Coulier, who played Uncle Joey, you know, the blonde guy?
4: He was my personal favourite.
3: He was funny.
4: Yeah.
0: He was the guy that Alanis Morissette wrote this song about. A bit of an angry breakup song from Alanis Morissette when he broke her heart, apparently.
3: Yeah, it does. It gets saucier than that song too, doesn't it?
0: It does, eh? So anyway, Uncle Joey, you remember him, the blonde guy, Dave Coulier is his real name. He has had to come out because people have been commenting about how he looks now. And so he's gone on social media and he's addressed this. And this is why he looks so different. He has lost 20 kilos in the last few months. Whew. But here's why.
5: Hi, everyone. It's me, Dave. And I haven't posted in quite a while, and the last time I did, some of you said that I look differently and I sound differently, and I do. And what you're seeing is the side effects of extensive radiation that I went through, and I haven't been able to eat solid food in months, and my hair is kind of growing back, and so I wish good health to all of you.
0: So apparently he's had some results back, and the prognosis is looking good for both those things. So that's really good, eh?
4: Yeah, it is indeed. Listen to this. So Coolio's reaction to the Alanis Morissette song, he was listening to the radio and he thought, wow, that's a really cool hook, before realising the context.
3: Oh, God.
0: It's about you. Oh, anyway, so the good news is he's on the mend, which I love. That's great.
3: I wonder if he actually did give her a cross-eyed bear.
0: Maybe.
3: Because that's a cross-eyed teddy bear.
0: It's the cross-eyed bear. It's like a cross on her back. She's been dragging
3: this whole time. I thought it was a cross-eyed teddy bear.
0: A teddy bear with cross eyes. No, it's a saying.
3: Happy Tuesday morning from me.
4: We'll edit that bit out.
3: It's been 42 years since I realised.
0: Phil Collins, this is Coast.

0: That's amazing. So you thought it was a teddy bear.
1: I thought it was because I researched this. It came out in 95. I was Form 1 at Intermediate in 1995, and I firmly thought that she was talking about the cross-eyed bear that her lover had given her.
0: Like at a fair, she'd won a teddy bear.
1: Yeah, won a teddy bear.
2: Like a bung-eyed bear. No, anyway, we're going to talk more about this after 7 because I don't think you're alone. We'll talk more about it soon. First, though.
3: I am too sexy for my love. Too sexy for my
2: Sam, as a guy who works out every day.
0: Wow, 4 days a week.
2: Oh, is it only 4 days now? You dropped it back down?
0: Yeah, I've dropped it off the five-day split.
1: What happened? What happened to the fifth day?
0: Oh, I just needed a break on Wednesday.
2: Okay. All right, so a guy who works out almost every day, what do you think women find most attractive?
0: We talked about this recently. Isn't it about the ratio between the shoulders and the hips? So I'm going to go with shoulders. I think that's the most attractive part of the male anatomy.
2: Okay, all right. Tony, what do you think? As a woman?
1: I reckon shoulders was the first thing that attracted me to my husband, so I'm going to go with that too.
0: It's okay. Not what people send you, though, in your inbox. So is it, Streety? You get a few lord. Versions of another muscle.
1: The dark web sends weird things. It's usually not a shoulder.
2: I'm getting a lot of cross-eyed teddy bear sense at the moment. It's weird. So they've done this thing. They've asked women, what is the most attractive muscle? And shoulders came in at number 2.
1: Oh.
2: So you're not there. Not too far off.
1: It could be pecs.
2: Yeah. Really? Do you know what? A lot of people, guys assume it's pecs. That's why I asked you, Sam, because apparently a lot of guys say this, oh, it'll be the chest, it'll be the pecs. It's not that, no.
0: No.
2: So let's throw this open again. Let's see. What do you think? As a woman, what do you think is the sexiest muscle on a guy? The most attractive muscle a guy can have? Flick a text to 2699. Call us.
0: Do you know, on song lyrics, I used to always think there's a hit, the B square. Is this the right song? Have we got the right song?
2: This is Pressure Down, John Farnham.
0: Hit the B square. You listen.
2: Okay.

0: Johnny Farnham on Coast. You feel good breakfast with Tony, Jason, Sam. It's 23 past 6. And quick question for the ladies this morning. What muscle do you find most attractive on a man? Because they've done a bit of a survey on this around gyms around the world. And the top three have been released. And it's interesting because what isn't on the list is probably even more fascinating.
1: And I have a feeling I know what's not going to be on the list.
0: Do you reckon?
1: Yep.
0: And the least attractive muscle.
1: So number two we know is the shoulders, is what both Sam and I guessed.
0: Yep. So broad, round, wide shoulders is the second most attractive thing on a man.
1: Technically that muscle is the delt.
2: Mm.
1: Yep.
0: Mm. It's not that though, but you know, that's number two on the list. So Wendy, what do you reckon it is?
3: I would say probably a bust or the thighs, but yeah.
0: Do you know, bum is in the top five, but it isn't in the top three, yeah.
1: Oh, that glute.
0: Yeah, I see.
3: Okay.
0: Ooh, there you go.
3: Interesting.
0: Is that your favourite, Wendy?
3: Oh, I like it. Yeah, good butt. Yeah,
0: you know.
3: Good jeans, you know.
0: Yeah.
3: Walk behind.
1: Yeah. I have to say.
0: You're a shocker, Wendy.
1: I have to say, and I don't know if this sounds inappropriate now that I'm about to say it, but my little boy, it's my favourite. Tap, tap, tap his little butt.
2: Yeah.
1: When he's young.
0: Yeah. It's not a common. What do you reckon it is, mate? As a man, what do you think it is?
4: Well, as a man, I used to be over in Service Paradise, and all the girls would say, oh, look at the six pack on that guy. Oh, look at his abs. It's got to be the six pack.
0: Do you know, again,
1: did they say that to you, did they?
4: Yeah, well, they were saying, look at the six pack. I was only about 5 foot or 4 foot 9 foot 11, and I was funny.
0: Good shape.
1: You're
0: strutting down the beach, work. Colin, showing it off. It's a good guess, but no, it's not. Yeah, that's in the top five as well, but it's not number three.
4: A surfboard on the car and you can't even surf. Yeah,
0: my dad did that. He lived in Gisborne.
1: As long as you look the part.
0: And dad bolted a surfboard to his roof. He lived in Gisborne, couldn't surf, but everyone loved the surfer look.
2: Yeah, right.
1: Oh, that's hilarious.
0: So he drove around with a surfboard.
1: Bolted it too. Yeah. Like, how could you show your face in front of real surfers?
0: You just cruise at the beach, just hanging out. Not for me today, guys. No, bit of a sore neck.
2: Just a little stat for you over here.
0: Yeah, yeah.
2: Visible abs in men over 40 are extremely rare. In fact, less than 1%.
0: Really?
1: Oh, yeah. Well, I thought it would have been higher than that.
0: Same, yeah. Mm. Warren, what do you reckon it is? The most attractive muscle that women look for, or look at, and they think, whoa.
5: I've always been told I've got nice forearms.
0: Oh, yeah?
1: I actually do like a forearm, a solid, strong forearm.
0: Well, actually, Warren, you're not too far off. It goes number three, back. Number two, shoulders. And the most attractive muscle on a man is their arms. Ooh. Not bodybuilder arms, lean, defined, athletic arms.
1: Yep. Yeah, I get it.
0: Yeah. There you go. And least attractive muscle, what do you think it is, Warren?
5: Oh, I wouldn't have a clue, to be honest.
0: Okay.
1: What are we defining as a muscle?
0: I'll quickly end this now. It's the calves. The calves are the least attractive muscle on a man, according to women.
1: Oh, someone with nice defined calves can be quite good. Mm. But I tell you what, you really notice when someone has no calves, eh? And men mock each other when they have no calves, don't they?
2: Yeah.
1: Skip and leg day.
2: It's a very hard muscle to grow the calf, eh?
0: Don't even bother. Women don't find it attractive, apparently.
1: Yeah, you're right. Yeah. You can keep those weasel calves.
2: That hurts. That actually hurts. I work very hard on these weasel calves.
0: Coming up, our 23-year-old producer Rosie, who's just watched a movie that came out in the 90s, you probably saw it and have some thoughts. It was funny at the time. Has it aged well, though? We'll get Rosie's review shortly.
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9: In this update, a Kiwi stuck on the Hunter virus cruise ship in Spain is finally on the way home, flying out with a small group of passengers. Two more infections have been confirmed after being evacuated. So far, three people have died. Maria Menokapakingi is walking away from Te Pāti Māori after months of tension and is starting her own party. Former co-leader Te Uruoa Flavel says the cracks have been showing for a while.
10: I think the motivation that Maria Meno has put forward is laudable and is probably inevitable at the back of what sort of happened or hasn't happened between herself and the Māori Party.
9: The AA says Phase 4 restrictions on fuel would mostly rely on the goodwill of Kiwis, with weekly limits on fuel for the public and priority access for essential services.

0: Okay. Yeah.
1: Has the humour aged well, though? We'll put this to the test in a couple of minutes.
2: Get your day started with Coast's Feel Good Breakfast. Tony Street, Jace and Sam. Feel Good. 6 till 10.

0: This is College to Feel Good Breakfast with Tony, Jason, Sam. It's 20 to 7, and how good does this sound right about now? Imagine this, wandering the streets of Vietnam with an iced coffee, eating amazing food for next to nothing, and we've taken care of your holiday with North Travel. We could give you that chance to win this at some stage between 8:30 and 9:00 this morning. Right now, though, our wonderful producer Rosie joins us. Hello, Rosie.
1: Good morning.

0: morning.
1: Well, how's that cold? You're all right? You okay?
0: She's a bit croaky
2: over
0: here,
2: but morning.
0: You know, I'm making it through.
1: Hey, now Sam's asked you to watch a movie from, when was this, the 90s, wasn't it?
3: Yeah. 1996, this one came out. Absolute classic. It's stuck in my heart, this one, Kingpin. Yeah. Well, I mean, you've got a wonderful lineup. Woody Harrelson, Bill Murray and Randy Quaid, you know, from the makers of Dumb and Dumber. What's not to like?
4: You love those bedroom scenes, don't you?
3: Oh, that's fucking
4: with the old lady.
0: We if you know, that. You know. It's grim. And it's one of the most bizarre movies I think I've ever watched. I mean, first off, it's a movie literally about bowling.
5: It all comes down to this role. Roy Munson, a man child, with a dream to topple bowling giant Ernie McCracken.
0: So random. I mean, I'm 23. I don't particularly want to watch a movie about bowling.
4: I thought Tenpin would have been cool with your era again. I thought there would have been some sort of throwback.
1: Oh, I thought it has come back, hasn't
0: maybe
1: it?
0: Maybe for like my 10th birthday or something.
1: Oh, burn!
0: So Roy, the main guy, is apparently this bowling legend from his hometown, and he needs money to compete in this big competition. So naturally, he gets involved in some dodgy bowling scams, which somehow leads him to crossing the wrong people. And then his hand, they shove his hand in one of those like bowling ball where they return the ball, and you watch the whole thing of them shoving his hand down into it. I was like, am I watching a horror movie right now? It was like, it was quite intense.
4: And he loses his hand.
0: Yeah, and that's how he loses his hand. But then they go from that to him being in an Amish community. And I'm like, how are we now in an Amish community? Because he thinks he's found this new guy that he's going to turn into a big bowling legend, and they're going to go and earn $1 million from winning the competition. But the kid that he finds is quite clearly a 40-year-old man. They're all like old with these comb-overs with like barely any hair. Like, what is happening here? And then they find, like along the way, they find this woman who's absolutely beautiful. She's also running from someone. I'm just like, I can't quite figure out what the genre of this movie is. Is it a sporting movie?
1: It's supposed to be funny.
4: It sounds very similar to Dumb and Dumber in that they quit stumbling across these beautiful women.
0: It is funny, but they're kind of just making fun of bowling the whole time. And at one point, someone says this.
6: It's kind of intimidating to be in the presence of so many great athletes.
0: But while they're saying that, it cuts to shots of all these overweight people eating hot dogs, sauce down their shirts. Like, I don't think you could make a movie like this today.
3: No.
0: Making fun of an entire sport.
3: That's what's great though, right?
0: It was great. And
4: although
0: there were also,
4: I guess dodgeball was similar, you're kind of making fun of that too.
0: Which was, we should do that one. We haven't done that one, and I haven't seen that one.
4: Oh my gosh, you have to watch Dodgeball.
3: Dodgeball's good.
0: Next one. Mm. There are also so many other funny moments. So they always use this term.
7: He's what is called a born loser, a real Munson.
0: Everyone just keeps using that term, but no one realizes that it's literally about him until that moment. And then there's the horse scene. I don't know if you remember this one, Sam, where he has to go and take off the hooves of the horses in the Amish community, but he didn't know how to do that, so he literally chops off the whole entire hooves. Or there's this scene as well.

0: Eagle Bullion, 0800 881 888.
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6: Kia ora, Aotearoa. 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

0: This is College to Feel Good Breakfast with Tony, Jason, Sam. It is 5 to 7, Vietnam. You and a friend will sort it out. A chance to get in that draw between 8:30 and 9 this morning.
1: But first, a wee coast scandal. And it was because we were testing the butter. Remember that we were testing American butter versus New Zealand butter. And it was cheaper, but all of us... Actually, no, you couldn't. You got it wrong, didn't you? You couldn't place the...
0: Me, yeah, I couldn't tell.
2: Do we trust Jace's taste buds?
1: No, it's true.
2: Because you've got a limited palate, right?
1: He does.
0: I eat like a child.
1: Yeah, so anyway, we had a whole lot of butter in the studio and some bread and just the normal old jar of peanut butter in the corner there, our little go-to. And then the incident happened. So Jace says, I'm going to make a sandwich this morning, which we liked because it's nice when you show human-like qualities.
2: Because normally Jason has a slippery boiled egg on the way to work.
0: And a protein shake after the show. Yeah. And that's it.
1: So we were delighted that he was scoffing down a sandwich, but... the incident happened when he started making his sandwich, and I thought, I've never seen someone make a sandwich like that. So what he did is he put two pieces of bread down and he buttered both sides, all pretty standard at this point. Then he grabbed the peanut.
2: I don't know if that's even standard.
1: You don't butter both sides?
2: If I was to butter a sandwich where I'm using two pieces of bread, I'd only butter one side.
1: There you go.
2: If I was going to have a chip butty, I'd butter both sides because they're getting folded over on each other.
1: Right.
2: But when you're putting two bits of bread together, you only butter one side.

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12: In this update, the last passengers are finally off the Hunter virus cruise ship in Spain and seven cases have now been confirmed. The captain says he's thankful for the kindness and unity of those who were stuck on board.
13: The past few weeks have been extremely challenging to us all. I could not imagine sailing through these circumstances with a better group of people, guests and crew alike.
12: A Kiwi passenger's heading home via Australia. Donald Trump says the Iran ceasefire is on life support, rejecting a peace proposal from Iran that also aimed to ease tensions involving Israel and Hezbollah. Trump says he didn't even finish reading it. China might soon beat Japan as our largest source of imported cars. Sales of new Chinese models are doubling each year.

0: show, and you will hear exactly what happened and our response in about 6 minutes from now.
1: Feel good in the morning. Feel good. 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

0: to know about their relationship breaking up. And then this happened with Tony Street.
1: So the good news is he's on the mend, which I love. It's great.
2: I wonder if he actually did give her a cross-eyed bear.
0: Maybe.
2: Because that's a cross-eyed teddy bear.
1: It's the cross-eyed bear. It's like a cross on her back. She's been dragging
2: this whole time. I thought it was a cross-eyed teddy bear.
1: A teddy bear with cross eyes. No, wow. It's a sucking.
2: Happy Tuesday morning from me.
3: Will we edit that bit out?
2: It's been 42 years since I've been
1: Easy mistake though. Listen to this.

0: songs like that, though, aren't they? Sam, yeah. You must have a lyric that you've got wrong in the past.
1: Well, the one I was going for was, for years, I thought this was Hit the B Square.
2: Hit the B square, see?
1: Yeah.
2: Educational.
0: Hit the B square.
1: It actually is hip to be square, you know, cool to be nerdy.
2: Who knew?
1: I worked that out later in life.
2: So if there's something that maybe from one of your favourite songs you learnt one day the hard way, what that's what they're saying? Let us know, because we're going to go through some of the misheard lyrics of some of the biggest songs in the world in a few seconds.
0: Can you also tell me if you thought it was Cross-Eyed Bear, please? Because it'll make me feel better.
2: This is Coast.

0: This is Coast. You feel good breakfast with Tony, Jason, Sam. 20 past 7. And Sam Wallace, Clio Bachelor of the Year contestant back in the 2000s.
1: Wow, will you still bring that up?
0: I do, because you reckon you've figured out the feminine factor and why it's the blame for relationships breaking up. You have to hear this. It's scandalous.
2: I'm looking forward to this, particularly because you've come to work with a different hairdo today. Feminine style.
1: I've come forward.
2: You've got a boy band. It looks like you've got a perm. Well,
1: a lot of positive feedback on the pool forward this morning.
2: Who's giving you that?
1: Jace and Rosie, the nice members of our team, where do you sit on this?
0: Actually, before we get into Sam's hair,
2: I'm undecided.
0: We're talking about some of the songs that you've been singing all these years the wrong way. A lot of texts coming through on 2699. Janine says, I always thought Living on a Prayer was about being naked. And I thought, being naked? And then I heard it.
3: If we're naked or not.
0: See? I get that. Another text from Kylie. Hey, guys, you guys are making me laugh today. My mum, Lorraine, used to think I Can See Clearly Now was about her. And I'm trying to find it. So mum Lorraine thinks it's about her.
3: I can see clearly now the rain is gone.
2: The rain has gone.
0: Aaron thought that Gloria farted.

0: I don't hear it, Aaron.
1: Okay, maybe. Of the song, it goes, "Don't you think you've fallen?"
0: And it's, don't you think you farted?
2: No, it goes, yeah. Gloria farted.
1: No, it's, no, don't you think you farted?
0: Okay. I get it now. Right. Okay, thank you for clearing that up. Debbie, hello.
3: Hello. Good morning.
0: What song have you been singing wrong all these years?
3: I'd really love to see you tonight.
0: Okay, what did you think it was?
3: Well, I'm not the only one, but, you know, I'm not talking about the linen.
4: I'm not talking about moving in.
0: Let's do it with the linen.
1: What is it? What is it normally? What is it meant to be?
3: I ain't talking about moving in, but it's really hard to hear that. It's really hard to hear it when you hear it wrong.
0: I'm not talking about moving in. Oh,
1: I think
0: yes.
1: The linen is a lot more plausible. I'm not talking about the linen.
3: Yeah, it's a very famous Mondegreen.
0: I'm gonna sing that all the time now, Debbie. Thank you very much for clearing that up for us. Hello, Angela.
5: Hello, how are you?
0: Good, thank you. What have we been singing wrong all these years?
5: So, there's a song from Flashdance, and the chorus goes, "Take your passion and make it happen." I've been singing, "Take your pants down and make it happen."
0: Oh. Take your pants down and make it happen.
6: And make it happen.
2: Jeez, that's a little insight into Angela, isn't it?
1: I think it's an insight to a few women this morning. Their mind goes straight to sexy town.
0: Sounds like it. Hello, Lisa. Stop us from blushing. What have you been singing wrong?
7: Hi. This isn't a song, but it was a TV program, an American soap that my mum used to watch when I was preschooler. And it was Days of Our Lives. And the intro was, "I am McDonald Carey, and these are the days of our lives." I thought he said, "I am the golden carrot, and these are the days of our lives."
0: I wrote, "din, din, din, din, din, din, din, din, like sands
1: and
0: through the hourglass.
1: Oh, wow. These are the days of our lives.
0: I am the golden carrot."
2: Well done on the recall.
1: I love it when you hear it and you just take the explanation. You don't question it, right? You don't question it at all. You just go, well, that has to be what it is.
0: No.
1: I don't care about the linen.
2: I love it this morning that you discovered that. Like, you've been singing it like that for 30 years.
1: I literally have.
2: And

0: This is Coast with Tony, Jason, Sam. You feel good breakfast thanks to Bargain Chemist, saving New Zealanders every day.
1: Right, I want to talk about the masculine-feminine relationship scale. So I want you to think about this. And what it suggests is that for a relationship to be successful, it needs equal part masculine and equal parts feminine. So think of it like a tennis court. You've got masculinity right out on the right. You've got femininity right out at the left. You've got the neutral zone. The green voters in the middle. So what we want you to do is think about your relationship and see where you sit on that scale. So, for example, there's some interesting little sections of this. For example, if you have someone that is particularly feminine and the male is not very masculine, that is the friend zone, isn't it? And if you go the other way, if you've got someone that's very masculine and then the female's up at the net as well on this tennis court, they are leaning towards the masculine side, then what you get there is conflict. You've got the female entering into the maleness, the masculinity.
2: I see what you're saying.
1: Yeah. So
2: it's a spectrum is what you're saying.
1: It's a spectrum. Yeah. So my relationship over here, relatively masculine, you'd have to say. Would you like to jump in on that? Relatively masculine.
2: What's the criteria for masculinity?
1: Well, you know, a bit of a bloke's bloke. Okay. And then you've got, you know, if you look at my wife, quite a girly girl. So you could say equal parts masculinity, femininity. Jace, quite interesting as well.
2: I don't know if you are necessarily hard masculine. Because when I think hard masculinity, I think of guys that don't really care about their appearance. They're rugged on the farm. Do you know what I mean?
1: Oh, that's a good
2: point.
1: I think
2: you're quite metro.
1: Oh, I don't know.
3: You moisturise a lot. You've got hair product in today.
2: You spend a lot on your appearance.
1: But quite masculine. Like at the gym, like to grunt, like sport. You know, like, you're not quite masculine there. So let's go to Jace now.
2: Okay.
1: Now, Jason is a bit of a shopper. You know, runs a good skin routine.
2: Has soft hands.
1: Very soft hands. And if you were to then contrast, this is the good news, your wife might lean towards the more masculine scale. So on the scale, you guys are actually matching because you're both playing.

0: because it was a disaster.
1: No, okay, it wasn't my fault. Anyway.
2: So the, what see, you can see is that, you know, in terms of the balance between masculinity and femininity, you guys are, there's a nice equal relationship.
1: Sweet spot.
2: From distance to the
0: Sean
2: next.
0: Sean Louise is loving the fact that she's been called masculine this morning.
1: Same.
2: So let's look at one at Tony Street this morning. You know, if we, to go back in time, cricket.
0: Why is cricket deemed masculine, Sam?
2: Mostly because, and I'm not trying to dig myself out of a hole here, but you did play with the male teams.
0: Yep, so, at times, and female teams.
2: Yep. So I reckon, very strong lady you are. So I'm gonna definitely say there's some male characteristics with Streety.
0: Luckily, my husband enjoys laundry, so.
2: Well,
0: we've
2: that's
0: got
2: it.
0: A balance.
1: So, the two of you are as bad as each other. Listen to the two of you.
2: So that is the problem with the scale.
0: I'm proud that my husband does the laundry.
1: Yeah, but it doesn't make him feminine.
2: No, it does.
0: Well, according to Sam's scale, it does. Okay.
2: The balance is perfect. You've got Streety over there wearing a box.
0: I never saw a box.
1: Quit while you're ahead.
2: No, I love this because all of us, we've come at the end of the masculine feminine scale and we're all playing equidistant to our partners, and that's why we have harmony.
0: Can I just say, I actually think you're the more feminine one in your relationship after hearing about your scale. You think you're a blokey bloke, but you're not. You're a metro man.
2: So
0: that means, is about his appearance.
2: But my wife is feminine, eh?
0: I don't reckon. I reckon Sarah's got
1: anyway.
0: Some masculinity because she's sporty.
2: I don't want to be playing up at the net.
0: I am not at the net.
2: I am behind the line on the right side of masculinity.
1: We are running so late. We've got chases. Your chance to win cash soon. Keep listening.
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1: In this update, Maria Meno Kapakingi is splitting from Te Pāti Māori to run her own party in Te Tai Tukaro. She's told the hui should be open to having people standing in general seats under her party banner.
2: It's a possibility. Yeah, I think that's something we should think about.
1: British Prime Minister Sir Keir Starmer is having a really bad week. More than 50 of his own MPs are telling him to pack his bags after Labour got walloped in the local elections. But he's playing it cool for now.
3: I know I have my doubters. And I know I need to prove them wrong, and I will.
1: A Kiwi was one of the last passengers to get off the cruise ship caught up in the deadly Hunter virus outbreak in Spain, but is heading home via Australia. 7 cases have now been confirmed. The captain

0: 2027 for the women and a month later for the men. And three-day eventer Tim Price has revealed he overcame surgery on a damaged shoulder to finish second at badminton. In that sport, I'm Bryn Rutkin.
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3: You might be just like me. I'm not a fan of needles. In fact, I've got to look away. Sometimes I have to lie down even for a flu jab.
4: It's terrible.
3: You've held my hand. You've seen this happen.
4: Oh, yeah, I have. It was a hard watch.
3: So when Tony says she's got a blood test hack, I'm all ears.
5: Well, it's not a hack if you don't like needles, I'm afraid. But it is a hack to get around our health system and to get your results faster.
4: Oh, I like this.
5: And it's taken me a long time. I've had so many blood tests in my time, and I've just found this gem that you're going to want to hear.
3: You're going to hear it about 7 minutes from now.
2: Get going in the morning. Feel good. Tony Street, Jace and Sam. Coast Feel Good Breakfast. 6 till 10. Come on.

0: This is Coast with Tony, Jason, Sam. It's bang on 7:45 on your feel good breakfast. And how good does this sound? This is going to make you feel good. As we head into winter, you could win a trip to a place with beautiful beaches, amazing food, and coffee so good you'll never look at a flat white the same way again. We're going to give you a chance to win a 10-day holiday in Vietnam. That's with North Travel between 8:30 and 9:30 this morning.
1: We need to talk about your blood tests now, your general blood tests that you get. How often are you guys getting blood tests?
0: Every 6 to 8 months, I think.
2: Yeah, I'm a little bit more frequent than that just because I'm checking my, I take propecia to stop my hair falling out. So I check all that stuff quite regularly.
1: Yeah. Word of warning, they reckon that you should get one every 3 or 4 months just to create a pattern so that if you have to look back, like in my case, when I had my autoimmune condition, they were trying to diagnose me, they can go back and they've got reference points to see when your blood's changed and what changed and when.
0: Makes sense.
1: Anyway, I found this amazing hack for getting your blood test. And I've had so many of these over the years. I was getting daily blood tests for months on end when I was in the middle of my autoimmune crisis. And they're a pain in the bum. You,

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1: It's me.
0: You rolled you.
1: Yep. Cross-eyed beer. Okay. She's up.
0: She's up. 0800-004-COAST. 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And if you are caller 10 right now, you're going to get 5 general knowledge questions. Tony won't hear those. But when she comes back in the studio, if she cannot chase down your score, you win $400 Coast cash right now.
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0: This is Coast. You feel good breakfast with Tony, Jason, Sam, and just like that, it's 5 to 8. Coast Chasers.
1: Hi, this is 80 from Nelson, and I'm taking on Streety today. Hopefully I'll take her down. And what would I do with the money? Just get by, because I'm seeking work at the moment, so it would be really handy.
0: Oh, nice.
2: Nice.
0: Well, we wish you a lot of success.
2: Reckon this is par 3 today.
0: Look, yeah, it's a niggly one.
3: It's really niggly. It could be harder than that. I'd say 2.5.
1: Okay. Oh, great.
0: What I'd say, if I can give either of you advice before we walk out of the studio, Tony, don't rush.

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6: In this update, a Kiwi was among the last people to disembark

0: Coast to Coast, your feel-good breakfast with Tony, Jason, Sam, and I'll be honest, just because I watched Married at First Sight, it's so addictive, by the way, doesn't actually make me a relationship expert. I know it's hard to believe, right, when you watch that. But I try to be a really good husband, and apparently there are some habits that make relationships almost unbreakable. There are only three of them, and they're surprisingly simple. These simple three habits. What are they? Are we doing them? We're going to go there before 8:30. Also, though, Celebrity Treasure Island back again tonight.
1: Yeah.
0: Portia Woodman gone last night.
1: Wow.
0: I know.
2: That's a shock because she was a fave to win, I thought.
0: I thought too, yep.
1: And that's the problem, isn't it? And that's the intricacies of the game, is that you have to try and get rid of the people that are good early. So you don't want to, you know, you don't want to turn up looking like you're really good. And that's what really played into my the time that I won it, was that I looked like an absolute fool for about the first 6 weeks.
2: I don't think that's true.
1: No,
2: you went in, you trained so hard for that
1: physically,
2: you went in cut.
1: No, 100%. Physically, I was fit, but I was terrible at all the puzzles and all the other bits and pieces. So I made that my single mission, was to eliminate anyone that's good at a puzzle.
2: It's a good idea.
1: It is, yeah. And so what I wanted to do is give you a little insight as the show kicks off for its next iteration in 2026. First of all, and I was watching the 2019 episode the other day when I won.
0: Oh my gosh.
1: And I tell you what, I remember even when we lost the first challenge, from that very point, you put people in different coloured shirts. Humans are insanely tribal. I had no reason not to like Barbara Kendall and the rest of the team. You know, Moses from Solo Mio and
2: Shannon Ryan.
1: Although Shannon Ryan was put on our team
2: in the end. Yeah.
1: So we had our conflict a little bit later in the thing. But it's amazing how tribal humans are. You put them in different teams, you give one team a win, all of a sudden you are set out wholeheartedly to beat that other team. It is in us. It is innate to be tribal. It's such an interesting thing. The other thing that I learned is that what the whole world is missing right now is campfire chat. You know, that is buried deep in our evolution. And what that means is that community is centered around a campfire, that you sit down, you're not distracted by television, you're not distracted by lights. The darkness of the night, a campfire, and a group of people sitting around having conversations, actually getting to know each other. I walked away and I was like, I feel like I know these people that I've been sitting around with for over a week or 2 weeks in the end.
2: You think about it, you know, we all have moments in our lives where you think things in your head, whether it's questioning our own existence or questioning what is the key to happiness. You have those moments and you have to have an opportunity to share them, because you don't just blurt out, this is what I think happens when we die, or this is what makes me happy. You have to have something to create a reason to share.
1: Yeah.
2: And I think you're right, Sam. A reason to share is when you're sitting around all looking at a fire together.
1: 100%. And how often do we do that? Like once a year at camping? At the best.
0: Yeah.
1: You know what I mean? And it's more the group of people that we were with. It was very eclectic. So it was people from all walks of life. It wasn't your family or your friends. It was people from outside your normal community. And I just remember thinking, we need to all be doing far more of this. It's just so good for your soul. The need for food. This is the next one. Because they cut off your food, you get a half a cup of beans and a half a cup of rice every day. And they do that on purpose, because grumpy people make great television. Everyone's really, really moody. But what I found was quite interesting is that none of us were hungry, because that was our ration, because we weren't going to get any more food. You just accepted that.
2: Do you think asked Shane Cameron, he'd agree with that? Because he said on the show a few times he was hungry.
1: He's got bigger needs than everyone else. But for me, I was just able to shut that out. I was like, yeah, I'm hungry, but there's nothing I can do about it. And I think we spend our whole lives, because we have access to food, we just think we need to go and grab it. You actually don't.
2: So temptation's what's killing us.
1: Yeah, I think it is.

0: And the final thing, and this is a really interesting insight, is that so often you hear people on the show, and I was one of them, fighting for your charity. And you are. Of course you are. You've got a really noble cause to get in behind.
1: Yeah.
0: But also the day rate. You're fighting for the day rate.
1: Well, do you get paid to be on there?
0: You get paid to be on there.
1: Do you?
2: They keep that very quiet,
0: they keep that. You never hear anyone saying, I'm fighting for my day rate. But if you stay on the island, every day you're there, you get over $2,000 a day.
2: Wow.
1: Do you really?
0: Yeah.
2: You're splashing the secrets today.
0: Yeah, I don't know. It's probably my contract that I can't say that. But anyway.
1: Well, I guess we'll soon see.
2: New Zealand Herald, you don't come.
1: TVNZ.
0: But at the end of the day, that's a hell of a day rate. So you do want to stay on the island at the absolute best. And there's a big fee for winning it for the person that takes it out.
1: Do you get a winning prize as well?
0: Hell yeah.
1: Do you?
0: I won't go that far. But it was very handy because when I got home, I found out I was having twins and we needed to buy a new house and renovate it.
1: You get that much? You get paid that much? No, oh, huge winnings.
2: Jason's signing up.
0: Look, it helped me upgrade the kitchen. Okay, that's about as far as it went. But trust me, they are fighting for more than their charities.
1: All right, and of course there was this.
3: All is fair in love and war.
1: Sammy wins! Sammy has it! He wins! He wins again!
3: Unfortunately, you have to upset a few people along the way.
1: But it's worth every cent, well done.
0: I won a new kitchen.
1: Thank you very much. Tonight, Plane on Coast.
4: Let's go, girls.

This is Coach, your feel-good breakfast with Tony, Jason, Sam. What do you think is the number one thing, the habit you should get into to make your relationship unbreakable? I can tell you, I think we do. What do you reckon? Let's flick a text to 2699. We'll rattle through the top three and see if anyone's doing this. Straight after this, from Robert Palmer. Addicted to Love. This is Coast.

0: 24 past 8, it's Coast. You feel good breakfast with Tony, Jason, Sam. And apparently there are some habits that if you do these things, it makes your relationship unbreakable. And we had a few texts on 2699, and I like these. Nola from Invercargill, is it caring and sharing communication? Like, you're actually friendly to each other.
1: I think keeping that civility is important, isn't it?
2: Yeah, it is.
1: Not just sniping.
0: That's no. It, yeah.
2: Yeah, that comes with the territory as well, though, doesn't it? Here and there.
0: Yeah. I love this text from Natalie on 2699. Is it hating the same people?
2: Oh, my God.
1: That's so true. That's good.
0: It's not that,
2: Yeah, but you know what? You can include that in just making sure that you have fun together, which is kind of part of it as well.
0: Teasing. These are the top three. See if you do these, okay? You do these things, your relationship is unbreakable. You touch them when you walk past. Maybe a pat on the bum, put a hand on the
1: sometimes.
0: Small of their back.
2: Yeah. Yeah, I do enjoy that.
0: One from one, okay, good.
1: What sort of touch? A shove or?
3: Get out of the way, you're booking the drawer.
1: Yeah.
0: Not that drawer, now the other drawer, yeah. Number two, send them a random thinking of you text. No agenda, no questions, just hey, I'm thinking of you.
1: I don't do that.
2: Less so, but what I do

0: do is share a meme.
1: Oh yeah, do that.
0: Yeah, no, we do that too. That means, yeah, you know, I really wanted you to see this.
1: Yeah, yeah, that's a nice means thought. That means you're thinking of them because they'll think this is funny. Funny. Yeah.
2: We share a little kiss emoji every day. I just sent one to my wife before. Just a little kiss emoji. That's it. That's all. Nothing
1: with
2: else.
1: Nothing else.
2: Nothing else. Just, yeah. And the number one thing you should do, and I think, and I've heard you do this, and I love this, brag about your partner in front of others.
1: Yep.
2: There's nothing better than that. If you brag about your partner in front of others, unbreakable.
1: I said I love how good my husband is at laundry.
2: Well, I guess it counts. Coming up, if you want a holiday on us, keep listening because there's a chance to go in the draw to win a 10-day luxury escape to Vietnam soon.
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0: Not imagine sailing through these circumstances with a better group of people, guests and crew alike.
1: A Kiwi passenger's heading home via Australia. Donald Trump says the Iran ceasefire is on life support, rejecting a peace proposal from Iran that also aimed to ease tensions involving Israel and Hezbollah. Trump says he didn't even finish reading it. China might soon beat Japan as our largest source of imported cars. Sales of new Chinese models are doubling each year, driven by the EV boom. David Boot from Christchurch's EV City.
2: Some of those brands that have come in to try the New Zealand market perhaps decide that they'll conglomerate with some of their other sister companies in China and only send one or two of their brands to New Zealand.
1: And the Auckland Writers' Festival is back, bringing more than 220 authors, including Life of Pi author Jan Martel and Dame Jacinda Ardern.
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1: In sport, surfing New Zealand boss Ben Kennings is preparing for Raglan to swell across the next 2 weeks as the world's best arrive for the New Zealand Pro event. Manu Bay will host, and Kennings says the stage is set for an influx of support.
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1: And that's sport. I'm Bryn Rudkin.
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0: This is College to Feel Good Breakfast with Tony, Jason, Sam. 12th of May today, International Nurses Day. Thank you, nurses. It's on Florence Nightingale's birthday. She was born on the 12th of May, way back in 1820. Also, Rami Malek's having a birthday today. Remember Rami Malek played Freddie Mercury? Yeah. Him and his teeth were Freddie Mercury.
1: Jason, you weren't happy with that.
2: You thought they were too big.
1: Depiction,
2: were
1: you? Too big.
0: He's only 48. I thought he was way older than that.
2: Oh, did you?
0: Yeah. No, he's only 48. Yeah.
1: We need to talk now about statements that soothe the soul.
0: Okay.
1: Is there something that someone could say to you that would ease your worries or your anxiety?
0: I think it's really nice when you overhear someone saying something nice about you and they didn't think you were there.
1: Okay, so an unexpected compliment maybe?
0: Yeah. A sneaky one.
1: Yeah, so a compliment. What about just almost like, and I thought you'd be into this, Jace, as the gypsy that you are, basically manifestations. So I've got a list here of soothing statements when you're in a crisis. So if you're feeling stressed today, a little bit anxious, maybe you're feeling overwhelmed, maybe you're feeling drained.
2: Yeah, man, I had that so bad. You see, I don't normally get anxiety, but I washed a pre-workout drink down with a couple of coffees in the afternoon and I was really bound up.
1: A jittery mess.
2: Oh, it was such a mess.
0: You could have heard colours.
2: There was a lot going on.
1: At least you know the reason why.
0: Wow.
1: If you haven't downed a pre-workout and coffees and you still feel that way, then

0: maybe you should listen to some of these. And I think we are simple creatures at the heart of it, and sometimes we just need to like physically hear a nice thing. Here are some nice things for you today. I'll try and do it in my nicest voice too.
1: Okay.
0: I am safe in this moment. I can take things one breath at a time.
2: Oh, I love that.
1: Right? Really?
2: Yeah, I do. No, I do.
0: Well, but it's not though. If you're all overwhelmed and you're a jittery mess from your coffees and your pre-workout, and if I came in, I said, close your eyes.
1: So
0: you are safe in this moment.
1: I was way past it. I was like, I was hit in a cold shower kind of territory.
0: Oh, gosh.
2: You are safe in this moment, one breath at a time. All you have to do is one breath, next breath.
1: If someone said that to me, I'd be like, what are you talking about?
0: All right, what about this? This feeling is temporary. I will get through this. So it's not going to last forever. It's just a feeling that you have now.
2: Mm. What's that famous one? This too shall pass.
0: Yep.
1: I think the reason that weirds me out is because that might be a soothing thing to say to myself inside my own head. But if someone else was to say it to me, it would very quickly infer that things are going horribly wrong.
0: Yeah, but you can say it to yourself. Okay. What about this one? I don't have to solve everything right now.
1: Oh my God. What a lot of rubbish.
0: I love that.
2: That's nice. Because it's so true. You don't.
1: Just, well, God, are we really at the point that we need that kind of affirmation?
0: I do. I need it. Yeah. It sounds like you needed it yesterday too. I feel like you're the most needy person on this show.
1: I just needed someone to rub my head yesterday and just quietly sit me down in a corner and rub my head.
0: Sam, this is hard, but you can do hard things.
2: Oh, I like that.
0: I'm allowed to take care of myself right now.
1: Oh my God.
2: That's nice, and it's true.
1: No, it's not.
2: No, that's good, it's true.
1: Take care of myself right now.
0: I am not my
1: Jesus.
0: I am not my thoughts. I am the observer of my thoughts.
2: Oh, that's deep.
0: That is true, though.
2: Yeah, that's
0: cool. You are. Sam is looking at me
1: like
0: I am a gypsy today.
2: Mate, you are welcome to the team.
1: Put it on a bumper sticker. Get on with it. You know,
0: you just go, instead of turning to soothing statements, you just turn to the pre-workout and coffee. Yeah. See how that goes.
1: I can lift more weight. I will bury these emotions.
2: All right. Do you want to go on holiday? Do you need some soothing? Maybe not coffees, but it's really well known for their coffees. We're talking Vietnam.
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0: 8 to 9 on Coast, your feel-good breakfast with Tony, Jason, Sam. And if right about now you're thinking to yourself, oh, I've had breakfast, I've had a coffee, but I could probably do with a biscuit. Don't blame yourself and don't blame your willpower. There's a real reason why we snack. And I know you can look at me with a look of disgust, Sam, but this is a real thing. And we'll break this down in a sec.
1: Coast 10-day luxury Vietnam escape, thanks to North Travel.
0: How amazing would this be? 10 days traveling around Vietnam.
2: Oh. It would be sensational. And the good news is, Julie, you're in the draw this morning.
3: Woo-hoo!
2: Congratulations. Have you ever been to Vietnam?
3: No. Greg and I, 45 years ago, we went for a honeymoon to Sydney. So we haven't been past Australia, so we haven't been to that part of the world. Nor to Europe, so this would be truly amazing. Married 45 years this year.
0: Oh, congratulations, Julie and Greg. Just like that, you are in that draw with North Travel.
3: Thank
0: so
3: you.
0: Don't worry about a thing. There's another chance for today between 10 and 10:30 with lovely Lorna. Now, it's not our fault at all if we snack. What's your go? What do you reach for a snack?
2: I'm at the moment those Chobani yogurt suckies.
4: Oh, Chobani's amazing.
0: Oh, a little smoothie pouch.
2: A little vanilla smoothie suckies.
4: It's yogurt, but it's some kind of wizardry, Chobani. Is that how you say it, Chobani?
2: I don't know if that's
4: Look,
2: how you say
4: it. I don't know how to say it either, but the protein content is insane and the carbohydrate content is really, really low. It's like a free snack. It's a good call from Streetie.
2: Sometimes, though, I reach for the chocolate calcium.
4: Yeah, well, those are good too.
2: They are delicious.
0: It takes you right back though, eh?
2: They're my favourite snacks. I'm really into the dairy at the moment.
4: When I really need something, and I'm pretty disciplined about my food, but if I get really thin to the wire, I have a banana and a spoon of peanut butter.
2: You also like LCM bars.
4: That's
2: a little kitty bar.
4: That's a glycogen recharge after a big workout.
2: It's also called a snack.
0: That's such a big word for snack.
2: Any meals outside of dinner, lunch, and breakfast are a snack.
4: You're only
2: it's a definition.
0: If it comes home with my kid's school lunchbox,

0: and food advertisements. Now, we have proven this ourselves, right? We're in a studio like this, okay? It's a soundproof studio. We have a screen, and often we'll flick through different TV channels. It's on mute, but sometimes we will see an ad for a Big Arch.
1: I know.
0: Now, this time of the morning, last thing I want is a big burger. But I see that, what do I feel like?
2: It's all about temptation, isn't it? Yes. Or sometimes I'll even see people walking past our studio with a coffee, and I think, oh, I could do with a coffee.
1: Well, let's go back to the point who you're with. Like, like some people encouraging
2: enablers.
1: Us to... Enablers.
0: Enablers, yeah.
1: Or is it because the conversation's so poor that you go, God, just give me something.
2: Hello, darkness, my old friend.
0: Just on my face.
2: Oh, these people are so boring.
0: So what I'm saying is don't blame your willpower. It's not our fault. I'll take
2: I've just realised someone could be snacking right now and blaming us for this chat.
0: Because of who you're with.
2: Yeah. Oh, if you're eating a Big Arch right now, you own it. It's not our fault.
0: Do it.
1: I don't take that it's not our fault. It is your fault. All right?
0: No, it is. Coming up, the most overdone tattoos, the tats that so many people have, tattoo artists are now saying, that's enough, we don't want to do this anymore. I'll tell you what they are after nine. This is Coast.
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0: were offloaded in Cabo Verde, the issue now has turned to the remaining passengers and crew who had to varying degrees contact with those sick individuals.
1: British Prime Minister Sir Keir Starmer's job is safe for now. Almost 70 of his own MPs want him gone after Labour got walloped in local elections. UK correspondent Ender Brady.
2: There's no clear challenger. Nobody has stuck their head above the parapet and said, I'm a cabinet minister, I will lead this party and this country better, back me and sack Starmer.
1: The AA says the government's revised fuel plan is about as good as it gets. Under the new changes, bans on using vehicles won't kick in until Phase 4 instead of Phase 3. And New Zealand's new citizenship test is coming next year, and the 20-question test needs 15 correct answers to pass.
3: Documents attached to a request for information confirm applicants will be given 3 tries to pass before a blackout period of 30 working days before a next attempt. Applicants are allowed 6 total attempts before being referred back to Internal Affairs to withdraw their application or have it considered by the Minister.
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1: In sport, a vital goal for Tottenham early in the second half of their Premier League football match against Leeds on Sky Sport.
5: Very good ball being flicked away by Beale and sent back in.
1: However, Leeds have struck back with a 74th-minute penalty. The score remains 1-1 late. And 2011 World Cup-winning rugby coach Sir Graham Henry will be a selector for the All Blacks as part of Dave Rennie's new panel. And that's sport. I'm Bryn Rutkin.
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6: You know the rule. Happy wife, happy life. So Sam's wonderful, some might say long-suffering wife, Sarah, has finally agreed to something.
7: Well, that's the funny thing, Jace. This is about my suffering. You know, the weeks are flying by, and just the other day she said to us, you've got to do the things that make you happy. And then I said, does that mean you sign off the... And she said, yes. And I said, we're all go. So what is it, and how is it going to ruin my life? I'll tell you next.
6: Ruin your life? It's about 7 minutes from now.
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0: This is Coast, your feel-good breakfast with Tony, Jason, Sam, and tattoo artists are overdoing these more than ever, on more women than ever. And now it's become such a problem, there are three tattoo designs that tattoo artists don't want to do anymore. They're like,
1: dolphin?
0: It's too much. I'll tell you the top three in a couple of minutes. See if you or someone you know is guilty.
2: Isn't life slipping by so fast? And I know this because I fill up my pill tray. Do you have a pill tray?
0: I do.
2: And
0: I actually do a daily pill tray, yes.
2: Mine's a two-week, it's a fortnightly pill tray. So I do my pills for 2 weeks. And I tell you what.
1: What pills are you taking that you need a tray?
2: Mostly Propecia.
1: Yeah, exactly. Do you need a tray for that?
2: No, you do. Because you got finasteride and there's two hair pills and you got to take your Multivite and you got to take your fish oils and
0: yes,
2: the other bits.
0: Your omegas.
1: You've got a pill tray for vitamins.
0: Yes, I do. Yes.
2: No, I take about 6 pills a day. So
0: antihistamines.
2: Anyway, this is not what this is about. There's a whole lot.
1: Chance.
2: I'm aging, and I'm trying to keep my hair in. Okay, so don't judge my pill tray. But anyway, it's 2 weeks, and it feels like there's 3 days in between every time I have to fill my 2 week pill tray. Time is going so fast.
1: I hear you on that.
2: And we were discussing it the other day. Gosh, we're so busy. We're preoccupied with the kids. We're preoccupied with our work and our new business. We've got to make sure we're having fun along the way. And I have been hinting, and I'm talking to you guys about this for a long time. A driving simulator.

0: I cannot support it.
1: I will no longer be a parent or a contributor to the show.
2: Doesn't matter.
1: I will be stuck in my garage with my simulator racing cars. It's going to be
2: I'll come around. We'll do those endurance ones.
1: That's right. Let's do 24 hours.
2: He's done.
1: Le Mans.

0: This is Coast, your feel-good breakfast with Tony, Jason, Sam. Massive news if you're an All Blacks fan like we are. So you know how Dave Rennie's the new All Blacks coach, right? So he's in New Zealand at the moment visiting all the teams because his team in Japan that he's coaching has finished top of the table.
1: I saw that.
0: He's got a couple of weeks off before they get down to the business season. He's earned that. First thing he's done this morning, he's like, oh, hey, I'm back. Guys, I just want to announce our new All Blacks selector. Sir Graham Henry.
1: Makes sense, doesn't it?
0: I love this news.
1: Who better to select a team than someone that has been through the ups and downs of winning and terribly losing a World Cup and knowing what players work and what don't?
2: Exactly. He's literally the oracle, isn't he?
0: When John Mitchell was the coach and what happened there, Sir Graham Henry came in and rebuilt the All Blacks, and a lot of the stuff they were doing.

0: Overdone and tattoo artists are like, okay, enough. We don't want to do this
1: Can
0: anymore.
1: Can we guess?
0: Yeah, go on then.
1: I reckon butterfly.
0: No.
1: I reckon the ones, the butterflies, dolphins,
0: no.
1: And roses.
2: No. Flowers are overdone these days.
0: Flowers is number two on the list.
2: Yeah.
0: Now, this is the, now more so on women than ever before. More women than guys are getting tattoos.
1: At least it's not a certain type of flower. Do
0: no,
1: you know
0: just,
1: what I mean?
0: It's just flowers in general.
1: Yeah.
0: Yeah, they're overdoing flowers. The third most common overdone, real fine letter words like breathe, be happy, this too shall pass. Like those little fine letter words.
3: Yeah. Sounds what you were talking about earlier in the show.
0: I want that tattoo.
1: Yeah,
0: so
1: I was talking about it and I didn't want to tattoo it on
3: Maybe
1: my body.
3: Maybe you should though, the way you're preaching it.
0: No, I was with you on that. But the see if you can guess, the number one tattoo design that tattoo artists are like, nah, it's overdone. Too many people have this. Get out of it.
3: Oh, I'm looking at Ed Sheeran right now with his shirt off. He looks like a colouring book.
1: Is it a symbol, Jace?
0: Yeah, it's a symbol, yeah.
3: Oh, it's the peace sign.
0: Nah, it's the infinity one. You know the sideways eight?
1: Oh, yeah.
0: Okay. Yeah, the infinity. Apparently, it's way overdone in tattoo artists these days. No, anything else. Do something else.
1: We're quite sheep, aren't we?
0: Turns we are, out, right? Yeah.
1: People getting tattoos to be unique and then they just get the same as everyone else.
0: so if you know, maybe you've got this tattoo
1: do you know
0: on you.
1: Anyone with the infinity? I don't. Do you?
3: No, I can't think of anyone.
1: Actually, yeah, I think I know more people with flowers.
0: Yes,
1: than I do.
0: I know someone who's got it on the inside of their wrist. She worked in radio for a while. She's got an infinity sign inside of her wrist. Yeah, yeah. Oh,
1: I wonder what the meaning was behind that.
0: I don't know, yeah.
3: Was that one of the people you worked with in your dark past?
0: I don't have a dark past.
3: Come on. Which one was it? Who was it?
1: He actually went with her to get the All Blacks and he chickened out because he doesn't like needles.
0: I saw her. Hold on, look at that. No way. So I ended up with flowers and the word breathe on me. Or maybe you've got this. Two hearts. This is code.

0: sad to believe we lost him 45 years ago this week. Bob Marley on Coast. Your Feel Good Breakfast with Tony, Jason, Sam. Big day today, the 12th of May, though, because I was saying before that Rami Malek, you know, the Bond villain and Freddie Mercury in Bohemian Rhapsody, he's 48. Emilio Estevez, Mighty Ducks, great film.
1: How good is the Mighty Ducks?
0: I know, eh?
1: Do you know, in my coaching career, which has been 8 years of primary school netball, I went to the kids once when we were in a huddle. I was like, quack, quack, quack. And they all looked at me like, what is wrong with you? And I said, we're going to do some team bonding one day and we're going to sit down and we're going to watch the Mighty Ducks. It's the best, you know, come from a rabble to success story in world sport.
0: I love it. And also, spoiler alert, they go through and win the championship. So there you go. And also,
1: yes, don't ruin it.
0: Sorry. And Tony Hawk. Tony Hawk's having a birthday today. Tony Hawk is 58 years old.
1: Was there anyone cooler when we were growing up in terms of a skateboarder?
0: To a point. But I think, and don't hate on me for this, but I think a 58-year-old man, put the skateboard away. You're going to hurt yourself, Tony. Yes. I'm just worried about your health.
1: In 8 years, if you could still be skateboarding, I would slow clap you. That would be impressive.
0: If I could do even half those tricks.
1: I reckon maybe that could be a 50th challenge for you. Pick up the skateboard at 50 and reinvent yourself.
0: Sure, I've got a couple of days to do it.
1: Elliptical to the skateboard. What a transition.
0: You never know. This is Coast.
2: 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I'm loving angels instead. 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

0: This is College to Feel Good Breakfast with Tony, Jason, Sam. Hey, well done to Julie, who on her 45th wedding anniversary with her husband Greg is in the draw to go to Vietnam thanks to North Travel. Now, you get a chance between 10 and half past 10, so not too far away with Lorna. Tomorrow morning, you can win our money. We're up to $500 on the chases today. Well played today. Was it Sam, was it?
1: No, it was Tony.
0: Yeah, it was.
2: I snuck in with a three.
0: Good enough. Hey, also tomorrow morning, we're going to talk about the one friend we have, and it's probably good for us to have one of these friends, but it can be really tiring too. So 20 to 8 tomorrow morning.
1: Also delving into a bit of ChatGPT tomorrow. You might be one of these people like, how do I use this thing? It's quite annoying and I'm kind of lost in the whole process. But this is the reason to do it, I think, and it involves your children.
2: I also want to ask whether you'd let your 11-year-old small child play rugby with the boys, because that's the dilemma I'm faced with.
1: Oh, she is taking a page out of her.

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9: In this update, the Kiwi passenger caught up in the deadly Hunter virus cruise ship outbreak will take a slight detour from Spain to the Netherlands before heading to Perth for quarantine. The Spanish health minister says the stopover in the Netherlands is due to an issue with the plane.
10: All the governments we have shared that it's better the people of Australia and New Zealand plane with the Netherlands.
9: Labour's Chris Hipkins won't say whether he'd work with Maria Meno Kapakingi, who's splitting from Te Pāti Māori to run her own party in Te Tai Tokoro.
11: We're aiming to win that seat. I think Willow Jean Prime is an outstanding candidate. Her job over the next 6 months is to win that seat, bring that seat back to Labour.
9: New Zealand's dodging the worst of the global fuel crisis. Finance Minister Nicola Willis says we're in a better spot than countries like India, which are already pushing people to work from home.
12: That does reflect the fact that on a per-person basis, New Zealand is a much wealthier country than India. Now, that's not to say that the prices aren't hurting us at home. They are.
9: And a 39-year-old man in Auckland will appear in court today after allegedly throwing a pot of spaghetti at a cafe window on Simon Street 2 weeks ago.
13: It's understood the dispute unfolded after a disagreement between business owners about an overflowing bin. The cafe's owner, Anderson Marr, told the Herald the pair had a physical confrontation shortly after the spaghetti was thrown at the window. The man's been charged with assault and disorderly behaviour.
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9: In sport, 2011 World Cup winning rugby coach Sir Graham Henry will return to the All Blacks as a selector. Incoming mentor Dave Rennies reveals he reached out to the 79-year-old prior to applying for the job vacated by Scott Robertson.
15: He watches a lot of rugby. He's got pretty strong opinions on players and so on. So conversations we've had have been brilliant. So him coming in, someone from outside the group, we thought it's a really good fit.
9: And Tottenham remain 2 points off relegation with two matches of the Premier League football season remaining after a 1-1 draw with Leeds. And that's sport, I'm Bryn Rutkin.
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0: Hi, it's Tony, Jason, Sam from your Feel Good Breakfast. And tomorrow morning after 8, we'll tell you the latest AI trick that could be a little bit creepy, but also maybe a little bit cute.
1: Yeah, some say AI is a scourge, but I tell you what, if you use it like this, you'll be delighted and it'll give you a crystal ball into your future.
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6: In this update, Auckland's ageing harbour bridge is at risk of failure and the government is using that as the push it needs to finally get a second crossing. Transport Minister Chris Bishop says plans are expected by mid-year.
7: This will be the single biggest infrastructure project New Zealand's ever built and we want to take a bipartisan approach to it and act in the national interest.
6: A Kiwi on the Hunter Virus cruise ship is finally making their long journey home after being stuck on board. They're flying to Perth for quarantine. Epidemiologist Dr. Boris Pavlin.
8: All the symptomatic people were offloaded in Cabo Verde. The issue now has turned to the remaining passengers and crew who had to varying degrees contact with those sick individuals.
6: British Prime Minister Sir Keir Starmer's job is safe for now. Almost 70 of his own MPs want him gone after Labour got walloped in local elections. UK correspondent Enda Brady.
9: There's no clear challenger. Nobody has stuck their head above the parapet and said, I'm a cabinet minister, I will lead this party and this country better, back me and sack Starmer.
6: And it's official, senior National MP Judith Collins has handed her resignation to the Speaker and will make her valedictory speech to Parliament tonight.
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Remember, they've been voted number one in river cruising, ocean cruising and expedition cruising as well. And they've got some wonderful itineraries. I've just been browsing the ancient Mediterranean treasures. That sails from Istanbul to Athens. You've also got the Amalfi Coast, Africa and Iberia. And the one I have on my bucket list, Pharaohs and Pyramids, where you cruise down the Nile River in Egypt. Brilliant. 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

0: Coast, Feel Good 80s. Lorna on your Feel Good work day. Now, Charlene Herbertes is an American author who has moved to Ireland, and they say write about what you know, don't they? So she has put out a novel called Saoirse, set between the United States and Ireland, about a woman who runs from her traumatic past and the secret she carries to survive. And I've got a copy of Saoirse to give away right now with a little game of Luck of the Irish. Can you name who is singing this song? I'm after the band name. If what you're looking for is a brilliant read, then text the name of that band and your name to 2699. You could win Saoirse by Charlene Herbertes. Fleetwood Mac next on Coast.
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2: Hello, you. It's Tony, Jason, Sam from your Feel Good Breakfast. And tomorrow morning after 7, we're going to talk about what a 10-year-old girl is doing that might make you wince. But is she the only one?
3: And should mum be starting this off and letting her go? Or should she be saying, no, you can't do that?
2: And we're going to pack that a little bit more after 7 tomorrow, thanks to Bargain Chemist. Saving New Zealanders every day. And this is Coast.
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4: When my daughter told me to keep my brain active, she was surprised to hear I'd just been to a talk on oceans. And next week, I'd be learning all about human adaption over shared lunch in a gallery. She looked at me and just stared. She said she was thinking of crosswords. I told her she needs to get out more. Love Heart is social learning for people over 60 who are still wildly curious about the world. 6-week courses, learning lunches, learning adventures, live in-person social learning. Heart.co.nz. Because sharp minds don't retire.
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0: Almost midday. This is Coast with Lorna on your feel good work day. Can you recognise the band singing this? Was that Kate?
1: It was U2.
0: Absolutely, it was one of Ireland's finest, in fact, the biggest band to ever come out of Ireland.
1: Yes.
0: And now I'm going to send you a huge novel set in Ireland called Saoirse.
1: Oh, thank you so much, Lorna. Oh, that sounds awesome.
0: I wonder how happy Kate would be if she won a trip for two to Vietnam. It could be all yours. Your next chance to get in the draw coming up inside the next 60 minutes here on Coast, along with more of your feel-good 80s. Joan Jett and the Blackhearts, Madonna and Herbs on Coast.
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